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It's the original, the Luke Holmes version. I love it. But sometimes the original, you can't beat it. 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

0: 104 FM, WIKY Asia, and Heat of the Moment on a Flashback Friday night. I'm Diane Douglas playing all your favorite jams from the 70s, the 80s, and the 90s. Something you want to hear tonight. We are here till midnight, so we got plenty of time. 82474, I heard from Ellen. We got Bob Seger on the way for her. Robert wants to hear Rick James. And the Culture Quiz, of course, returns all this week on the Wiki Morning Show. 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

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Sir Elton, I'm still standing on a flashback Friday night for Ellen. It's Seeger on Wiki.

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0: 104 FM, WIKY for Robert in Evansville, Rick James and Super Freak. It is a flashback Friday night. I'm Diane Douglas hanging out with you, playing your favorite old school party songs from the 70s, the 80s, and the 90s. 82474, something you want to hear tonight, make sure you let me know. Heard from Rick. Van Halen on the way for him. Will Smith coming up for Carla. And this is coming up. It's going to be here before you know it. October 17th. That's Saturday. 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
2: Isolated thunderstorms this evening with a low of 71 overnight. Sunny, hot, and humid Saturday, a high of 96, heat index over 100. Sunday, increasing clouds, still hot though, with a high of 96. I'm Chief Meteorologist Jeff Lyons with your 14 First Alert forecast on 104 FM. 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

0: 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If you know, you know. It is a Flashback Friday night. I'm Diane Douglas hanging out with you, playing your favorite old school jams from the 70s, the 80s, and the 90s. 82474, if there's something that you want to hear tonight. I got Loverboy on the way for Teresa. Cameo coming up for Matt, and it's coming up in February, but it's filling up fast. And once it's full, man, that's it. It is the Wiki Dream Winter Getaway at a Costa Mujeres, Mexico, with me in February. Here are the details.
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Losing My Religion on a Flashback Friday night for Teresa. 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

0: 104 FM WIKY for Matt. It's Cameo and Word Up on a Flashback Friday night. Hey there. I'm Diane Douglas playing your favorite, those jammy jams from the 70s, the 80s, and the 90s. 82474, something you want to hear tonight? Maybe you haven't heard it in a while. Let me know. I heard from Helen Mellencamp on the way for her Culture Club. Coming up for Jaden, and we're going to take a journey back to the 2000s on the Wiki Morning Show. It's one of our early things we do, and we've got your chance to win tickets to a show at the Preston Arts Center in Henderson. They've got a great season coming up, and we got your tickets all this week on the Wiki Morning Show.
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2: Isolated thunderstorms this evening with a low of 71 overnight. Sunny, hot, and humid Saturday, a high of 96, heat index over 100. Sunday, increasing clouds, still hot though, with a high of 96. I'm Chief Meteorologist Jeff Lyons with your 14 First Alert forecast on 104 FM. WIKY.

0: Hey, why the great Mary J. Blige and Family Affair on a Flashback Friday night. I'm Diane Douglas playing all your favorite old school jams like that one. I haven't heard Family Affair in a long time, and that is a jam. It's Mary J. Blige. Need you say more? Hey, if there's something you want to hear tonight, 82474. I got Tommy Two Tone on the way for Christy. Eddie Grant coming up for Nicole as well. And also coming up, first part of October, besides Fall Festival, it's the Evansville Half Marathon. Here are the details.
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0: 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Eddie Grant in Electric Avenue on a flashback Friday night. I'm Diane Douglas playing all of your favorite jams, those party songs from the 70s, the 80s, and the 90s. We throw in some early 2000s occasionally, something you want to hear tonight. Make sure you let me know. 82474. We're here till midnight. We got the cars on the way for Kevin. Bananarama is coming up for Tony as well. 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
2: Isolated thunderstorms this evening with a low of 71 overnight. Sunny, hot, and humid Saturday, a high of 96, heat index over 100. Sunday, increasing clouds, still hot though, with a high of 96. I'm Chief Meteorologist Jeff Lyons with your 14 First Alert forecast on 104 FM. WIKY.

104 FM WIKY with the fix, and one thing leads to another on a flashback Friday night. I heard from Tony, and he said, "Hey, Diane, I am ready for the squirrel summer to be over." Hey, Tony, I got to tell you, I'm with you on this one, dude. I'm ready for some fall weather. Hopefully, this coming week. It's Bananarama now in Cruel Summer on WIKY.

0: 104 FM, WIKY, Janet Jackson, What Have You Done For Me Lately? That's off the Control album, and it's a great album. Really, kind of when Janet, like, announced herself as, you know, she's her own person, and I love it. It is a flashback Friday night. I'm Diane Douglas, playing all your favorite old school jams from the 70s, the 80s, and the 90s. 82474. Something you want to hear tonight, make sure you let me know. I heard from Mike. Got NXS on the way for him. Blondie coming up for Elaine. And WikiWord jackpot on Monday is going to be a cool $200. Do you know what it's like to win the WikiWord? Well, listen up.
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0: 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I'm Diane Douglas playing your favorite. All those party songs from the 70s, the 80s, and the 90s. If there's something that you just haven't heard in a while, maybe you're hanging out with friends, having a good time, make sure you let me know, 82474. Amy wants to hear Lionel Richie and Everything I Heard. He's doing okay. Had a little health scare a couple weeks ago, but all's good. Jeff wants to hear Jay Giles Band. And every morning on the Wiki Morning Show, right after 7 o'clock, we have the Kids Birthday Club. Thanks to the Donut Bank. 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
2: Isolated thunderstorms this evening with a low of 71 overnight. Sunny, hot, and humid Saturday, a high of 96, heat index over 100. Sunday, increasing clouds, still hot though, with a high of 96. I'm Chief Meteorologist Jeff Lyons with your 14 First Alert forecast on 104 FM. 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

0: 104 FM WIKY for Marsha in Evansville, Madonna, and Borderline on a flashback Friday night. I'm Diane Douglas, still playing your favorites right up until midnight. We got some great stuff on the way. Classics from Huey Lewis and Phil Collins, and we're going to take a journey back to the 2000s. We do that early on the Wiki Morning Show, and the Preston Art Center has stepped up big. We've got tickets. They've got a great season coming up. We've got tickets for you to win tickets. We've got tickets all this week to some couple of shows from them. We got Hadestown Monday and Tuesday. We got Dina Carter tickets Wednesday through Friday. Yeah, I know. That's as we journey back to the 2000s on the Wiki Morning Show.
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2: Isolated thunderstorms this evening with a low of 71 overnight. Sunny, hot, and humid Saturday, a high of 96, heat index over 100. Sunday, increasing clouds, still hot though, with a high of 96. I'm Chief Meteorologist Jeff Lyons with your 14 First Alert forecast on 104 FM. 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
7: Isolated thunderstorms this evening with a low of 71 overnight. Sunny, hot, and humid Saturday, a high of 96, heat index over 100. Sunday, increasing clouds, still hot though, with a high of 96. I'm Chief Meteorologist Jeff Lyons with your 14 First Alert forecast on 104 FM. 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
2: Isolated thunderstorms this evening with a low of 71 overnight. Sunny, hot, and humid Saturday, a high of 96, heat index over 100. Sunday, increasing clouds, still hot though, with a high of 96. I'm Chief Meteorologist Jeff Lyons with your 14 First Alert forecast on 104 FM. WIKY.

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9: Isolated thunderstorms this evening with a low of 71 overnight. Sunny, hot, and humid Saturday, a high of 96, heat index over 100. Sunday, increasing clouds, still hot though with a high of 96. I'm Chief Meteorologist Jeff Lyons with your 14 First Alert forecast on 104 FM. 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
2: Isolated thunderstorms this evening with a low of 71 overnight. Sunny, hot, and humid Saturday, a high of 96, heat index over 100. Sunday, increasing clouds. Still hot, though, with a high of 96. I'm Chief Meteorologist Jeff Lyons with your 14 First Alert forecast on 104 FM. 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
5: WIKY Tri-State Weather.
6: Isolated thunderstorms this evening with a low of 71 overnight. Sunny, hot, and humid Saturday, a high of 96. Heat index over 100. Sunday, increasing clouds. Still hot, though, with a high of 96. I'm Chief Meteorologist Jeff Lyons with your 14 First Alert forecast on 104 FM. WIKY.

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0: Congratulations to Darren from Boonville. He just won $1,175 with a Wiki Word jackpot.
1: Darren, I have some really good news for you. 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
2: Isolated thunderstorms this evening with a low of 71 overnight. Sunny, hot, and humid Saturday, a high of 96, heat index over 100. Sunday, increasing clouds, still hot though, with a high of 96. I'm Chief Meteorologist Jeff Lyons with your 14 First Alert forecast on 104 FM. WIKY.
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6: Isolated thunderstorms this evening with a low of 71 overnight. Sunny, hot, and humid Saturday, a high of 96, heat index over 100. Sunday, increasing clouds, still hot though, with a high of 96. I'm Chief Meteorologist Jeff Lyons with your 14 First Alert forecast on 104 FM. 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

0: say we play Evansville's best variety, we actually mean it. 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
2: Isolated thunderstorms this evening with a low of 71 overnight. Sunny, hot, and humid Saturday, a high of 96, heat index over 100. Sunday, increasing clouds, still hot though, with a high of 96. I'm Chief Meteorologist Jeff Lyons with your 14 First Alert forecast on 104 FM. WIKY.

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1: We had an extortion breakfast in the house. 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
2: Isolated thunderstorms this evening with a low of 71 overnight. Sunny, hot, and humid Saturday, a high of 96. Heat index over 100. Sunday, increasing clouds. Still hot, though, with a high of 96. I'm Chief Meteorologist Jeff Lyons with your 14 First Alert forecast on 104 FM. WIKY.

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Dennis, John Bailey, and Diane Douglas in the morning. 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
1: Good morning and welcome to this week's Public Affairs program. I'm Amy Adams. This week, Joe Ellsworth speaks about his two-year trip around the world.
2: Thank you all, first of all, for inviting me to be here today. I'm truly honored to be able to speak to this group, and I hope what I can share with you over the next few minutes is somewhat interesting. In early 2020, at the age of 67, I thought it would be a good idea to go to my girlfriend, who was somewhat reluctant, and convince her that it would be a good idea to sell our home, sell our cars, have a yard sale, and get rid of almost all our furniture and lawnmowers and everything we owned, to take what we had left in clothing and put it in one suitcase and one backpack apiece and head out around the world for 2.5 years. I must have been pretty persuasive because on January 1st of 2021, we got on a plane here in Evansville and we took off for parts unknown. And what ensued was absolutely the adventure of a lifetime. Now, how do you get to the point that you even want to do a thing like that? Well, when I was a kid growing up in Huntingburg, in our grade school, every classroom had those. If anybody, old people remember the old red World Book encyclopedias that you had on bookshelves in every classroom. And whenever there was a free period, I would go over and pick up one of the encyclopedias and look at that. I was fascinated with just the maps of the world and the most exact, where's the farthest place on the world you could go away from Huntingburg? Not that I didn't like Huntingburg, but just what's, you know, exotic places, places you heard about in movies and stories. I loved looking up those places, and I also loved looking at the photos of exotic places around the world. I've always lived in southern Indiana. I've lived in three cities in my life, Evansville, Newburg, Bloomington, and Huntingburg. And so I know what southern Indiana looks like. It's been, you know, I know the trees and the hillsides and the terrain, and I always wondered what it would be like to see a place that looked something completely different from southern Indiana. And really, probably the most convincing thing was, I remember that my grandmother, when she was in the later years of her life, I would sit with her in her nursing home in the last year or so of her life, and she said, you know, there was so much I wanted to do in life and so many places I wanted to see, I never did do it, and now it's too late. And I just thought at the time, I want to do those things, any place I've ever wanted to see, I'm going to go see it before it's too late. And that's what basically the plan was. I wanted to see all the places I daydreamed about before I got too old and before it was too late. So I worked on kind of a plan and logistics for really a year. I had a general itinerary and a list of places that I knew I wanted to see, just places I wanted to stand and take it all in. And basically move from west to east around the world. So that was the plan. We had a general itinerary, but left a lot of flexibility because I knew along the way over 2.5 years we'd think, let's stay here a little longer, or we don't like that, let's just go ahead and take off and or add places that we hadn't planned on. So we left that flexibility. And also the plan was, and I know there are people in this room that have seen more countries in their life, visited more countries than I have, but our idea was over that period of time not to see how many places we could see or have a checklist, or I know there are people that set goals of how many countries they want to see. We didn't want to do it that way. We wanted to be more immersed and spend places a long enough time to have a little bit of sense of the place beyond just the tourist sites and the museums and cathedrals and things like that. We wanted to have a sense of immersion in the places we had, at least on a limited basis. So we planned for all those things. What we couldn't plan for, if you remember the dates that I've been mentioning, 2020, was something called COVID. Traveling in COVID ended up being pretty interesting in many ways, though it was an awful, awful thing. The pandemic was awful. In many ways, It was problematic in that there were multiple times that we were ready to enter a new country and they closed the borders because of the pandemic. So that always forced us into flexibility. But at the other hand, it was really positive in a lot of ways too, because there were some of the great sites in the world, a lot of times places that you say are really inundated with tourists or visitors and things like that. And, you know, we had places all to ourselves. And seriously, places that usually can many times have thousands of visitors a day. It was Stacy and I, and just walking down the streets, it was absolutely wonderful. So was it wonderful, the trip? Yes. Yes, it was. Emphatically, yes. I thought about, because I've got some great photos that I thought bringing along and sharing, I didn't want this talk today to be the narration of a slideshow. And so I'm just going to tell you, as I sat down and knew that I was going to be coming, some of the memories that are things that stick in my mind, that are so visually present in my mind every day, that I think of, you know, to this day when I'm laying in bed at night and I still think back, these are some of the things I think about. Each one of these is probably its own story in its own way. But I remember us swimming in the crystal blue waters inside sea caves along Greek islands in the Aegean Sea. We camped in the Wadi Rum desert with Bedouin tribesmen in tents made out of woven goat fur. We hiked at nighttime through the Amazon rainforest and heard howler monkeys screaming at us in the trees as we walked in the night. It's a pretty funny story there. That was just Stacy, myself, and a guide that had one flashlight. He walked first, I walked last. Stacy was so close to him as we walked that if he'd have stopped short, she'd have broken her nose on the back of his head. She was that close to him. We rode camels across the Sahara Desert and watched sunset across just an ocean of sand dunes from the top of one high sand dune. We clambered around behind waterfalls and to the rim of volcanoes in Iceland. There are only 900 mountain gorillas left in the world, and we had the privilege of sitting for over an hour in a group, a family of about 15 of them, literally rubbing shoulders with them in a place called the Bwindi Impenetrable Forest. I love being able to go, when I look back on my life, I'm going to be saying, yeah, I spent some time in the Bwindi Impenetrable Forest. We crawled through tunnels into the burial chambers of pyramids in Saqqara, Egypt. Pyramids that are 1,000 years older than the pyramids at Giza. We splashed around in a river with elephants in Thailand. We floated in the Dead Sea, waded in the Jordan River. We rode horses alongside a herd of zebras across the plains in Africa. We camped in tents on the banks of the Nile River, also in Africa, where at night we were in our tents, and we were so close to the hippos that came out of the river that came up to munch on the grass, we could hear the hippopotamuses huffing and chomping actual grass just outside our tent. Now, the tents were up on like little wooden platforms that are about this high, and I remember Stacy saying, Joe, those hippos can't get up on this platform. I said, oh, Stacy, that's three or four steps. A hippo can't go up steps. No, we're good. Just go to sleep. It'll be fine. And while in Africa, one of the favorite places that maybe if I had one memory to memorize from the whole, to remember from the whole trip, it's sitting back, and I shot this on video with my iPhone while Stacy stood in a village circle of pygmy tribesmen, and they invited her to dance with them, and watching Stacy dance with a group of pygmy tribesmen in the middle of Africa. We had a guide with us for that part of the trip, and as Stacy was dancing, I was shooting video, our guide looked over to me, because I obviously didn't understand any local language. He said, you see those women back in the back talking? I said, yeah. He said, you know what they said? And I said, why? They said, she's got moves. we did a 5-day walkabout in the Mexican high desert with a shaman that was pretty interesting. We saw sunrises at Stonehenge, Machu Picchu, Petra Jordan, and the Great Pyramids in Giza. We sat with a family of about a dozen people in the family in an earthen hut in the slums of Kampala, Uganda, where we were invited in to have a beer with them. And I thought, that's going to be fun, and that'll be an interesting experience. We didn't realize, and remember, this is June or July of 21, the height of COVID. To share a beer with the family meant we sat in a circle with a dozen people that we'd just met, and they passed around an old coffee can about that big, full of home-brewed beer. The guide we were with that day told us, he said, by the way, it would be rude not to finish it. Make sure you finish anything. He took the first sip, passed it to me. I gulped as much as I could. It was awful. Stacy passed it to Stacy, who's trying to smile and keep her eyes closed, but I could see the worry in her eyes. I thought, well, at least that's the only sip of that I'll ever have to take in my life. It went all the way around to the dozen other people, and Kara still had a half a can left, and was like, oh, God. As we walked out that day, I leaned over and whispered, I said, Stacy, if the sun comes up tomorrow and we are still alive, then we're going to live to be 100, because there's nothing that's ever going to be able to kill us. We walked the streets of Marrakesh, of Istanbul, Copenhagen, Cusco, Prague, Dubrovnik, and scores of others. We visited so many cathedrals and temples and mosques, and about an equal number of little neighborhood bars and pubs. We ate local specialties whenever we could. We thought that was part of the adventure too, which included having a sandwich made of camel meat, fermented shark in Iceland. And fermented shark, if you've never been to Iceland, never tried that, it is considered a local specialty. Imagine taking a cube of foam rubber and soaking it in ammonia and eating it, and that's about what you get. We ate roast guinea pig off a stick in Peru. They impale a guinea pig, burn the fur off, leave the insides, and just hand it to you. And now I was thinking, guinea pig, now pig, that's pork, so it's pork, so that can't be too bad. It's going to be like a little mini roast pig. Yeah, it doesn't taste a thing like that. And there was another time we got into a little village late one night and we were really hungry, and there was just a woman selling meat on a stick, on little skewers, on a grill in her front yard. And Stacy said, what do you think that is? I said, well, it's meat on a stick. It's got to be either beef or pork or chicken, so it's one. How bad can it be? And so we bought 5 or 6 of those skewers. Yeah, it wasn't beef or pork or chicken. I don't know. I have no idea what it was, but it wasn't one of those three things. I can tell you that for sure. As lodging, we stayed in tree houses. We stayed in multiple tents. We stayed in stone huts and in family guest houses. We avoided major hotels, and there were a couple of reasons for that. We thought when we were traveling, we really wanted to have more of a sense of place in the places that we were in, rather than, you know, staying in something that would be familiar. We thought, let's stay in something that where we feel like we're kind of fitting in at least a bit, or having an experience. So that was part of the reason, having that sense of place. The other reason was we were on a fairly limited housing budget too. And when I tell people this, they really kind of don't believe it, but our housing budget for this was about $1,500 a month, which is only $50 a night, and we were able to stay in that range almost everywhere in the world.
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2: I'm going to talk in just a second about the cost of this, because a lot of people have asked that. They said, I know how much we spend on a vacation when we go somewhere, go to Disney.

We paid for our rent and our lodging for the entire 2.5 years we were gone. I was able to come back and get, you know, roughly the same amount that I'd given him 2 years early, spent all that money for 2.5 years of living, and got the money back and was able to take that cash then, that equity, and just buy a new house back in Evansville again. But it's amazing how well you can travel when you don't have any other bills. Imagine this, not having any property taxes, not having any homeowners insurance, not having any utilities other than your phone bill, no car expenses, no car insurance, no anything. We basically took the money we would have spent for normal day-to-day living at our home in Newburgh, just spent that, you know, with Cullen's investment on the house, and then this other money that we just saved. We did not spend our annual budget for the travel for 2.5 years was no more than my annual household budget when we were back in Newburgh. So that's a pretty nice way to be able to travel, I think. When we've come home and talked to our friends and people about the trip, one thing that a lot of people ask is, were you ever scared? And the answer is, yeah, mildly a couple of times, not because the things people are thinking about. We never felt intimidated by that anybody was going to rob us or mug us or that we were going to get in trouble that way. We were actually met with friendliness and hospitality and welcome everywhere we went. There were a couple of times that were a little scary. This is a little bit my fault. We were in the Wadi Rum Desert, and there were we've ended up visiting 28 countries during the 2.5 years. We used guide services in 5 of the countries, and 23 we just winged it. In one of the places we had a guide, and also because of COVID, sometimes we would pay for a group tour, which would have 6 or 8 people and things like that in a van with a driver. But because of COVID, we were the only ones there. They were still happy to have the business. So it's Stacy, myself, and a guide, and that's all there is to it. Well, when we were in Wadi Rum Desert in Jordan, our guide said, I normally would never do this with a group tour. He said, but my grandfather lives out in the desert. He's actually a sheik of his area, which I'm kind of thinking oil sheiks and things like that, and thinking this rich guy, this is a different kind of sheik. But he said, you mind if I'd like to go by and check on him when I'm in the area? Would you mind if we do that? And we said, no, that'd be lovely. So we pull up in the Jeep to a place. It's basically a big tent about half the size of this room, and there he lives with his 3 wives and numerous children of all ages running around. It's right next to a pen full of goats, and they greet us warmly. We have a tea ceremony. They bake bread for us in the sand. They put coals in the sand, put dough in there, bury it in sand, and then after a little while they dig it out of the sand, blow it off like that, and share bread and tea with us. So that's pretty good. Well, as the lunch wears on, our guide says, my grandfather wants to know how long you and Stacy have been married. I said, well, we are not married. We, you know, are together, but we're not legally married. He said, oh, my grandfather wants to know if you'd be willing to sell Stacy. And I look at him, and I said, is he serious? He said, well, he's kind of kidding, and he kind of serious. And so I think, oh, he's a kidder, I'm a kidder. And I said, well, what are we talking about? He said, well, we can talk about trading goats. I said, okay. I said, how many goats are we talking? So I said, we start talking about 5 goats. So if you ever, ladies, if you ever know kind of what the starting price is, 5. I said, and I'm still kidding around, I said, hey, what's the return policy like? And the grandson explains that. He goes, he doesn't understand return policy. And I said, well, if 2 weeks go by and he decides he doesn't want to keep Stacy, do I get to keep the goats or do I have to give the goats back? And he said, well, no return. I keep Stacy. Okay. Well, anyway, what Stacy realized before I did was that he wasn't kidding, and where what I thought we were having fun, he was in a negotiation.

0: look over at Stacy, and she's starting to get uneasy. It's going, and I start realizing, I think I'm in over my head. I think, wow, Stacy. The good note, there's a place out on Newburgh Road, a guy that's got about 5 or 6 goats, and every time Stacy and I drive by there, I say, Stacy, that could be me. And how we got out of it, because I think it was starting to get to, there was a tension in that she was nervous, I was getting nervous. I think, how do I get out of this? Have I broken some code of honor? He's also got a rifle leaning up next to him on the stone that we're sitting at, and there's nobody there except him, his family, Stacy and I. Nobody else is around us for hundreds of miles and things like that. And I think, you know, if he decides he wants Stacy, I'm buried in the sand somewhere, like with the bread. But what happened, what got us out of that was all of a sudden, just as things were, I was going to start making excuses, he jumped up. He was wearing this long white tunic, and a scorpion had come up in the sand and walked up under his tunic and up his leg. And as he got up and just sort of jumping up and dancing around, pulled his tunic up and is trying to get that scorpion out of his pants, it kind of broke the mood. And I said, okay, listen, time for us to go. Stacy, I grabbed Stacy by the arm. We got in the Jeep and went off with no other problem. So that could have gone a lot worse than it went. As you know, she's here today. The other scary thing, the only time I think we were scared, is we were hiking through the Amazon rainforest, again with a guide, and we came upon this big lake, and we're just standing on the edge of it, and he was talking to us about this. He said, I'd like to go the other side, like there's some incredible trees of incredible size that I think you'd like to see. That sounds great. As we're standing on the edge of it, he said, now this lake is a little dangerous, because it's full of piranha, he said, and it's full of caiman, and it's got boa constrictors. I can't remember if it was boa constrictors or anacondas, that's what it was here. He said that reach 16, 18 feet long. He goes, but you never have to worry about the caiman nor the anacondas, because if you fell in the water, he said, the piranha would have you gone long before the other things could ever get to you. He said, watch this. He reached in his backpack, pulled out a breakfast roll from dinner, threw it in the water, and the whole surface of the water just turned white and just started frothing and stuff as all these piranhas were going. So I thought, okay, well, that's pretty interesting. And he said, okay, well, let's cross the lake. And I'm going, what? I hadn't paid attention to it, but it looked like there was a pile of junk lumber or something laying on the edge of the lake. That was the boat. To say it was a canoe wouldn't be really correct. It was a pile of wood that was kind of roped and lashed together. And I said, we're going to cross that lake in this thing. Well, anyway, we get in. It feels really unstable. As a matter of fact, to try to steady, I put my hands up on the side of it as he starts to roll away, and he yells at me and tells me to get my fingers back in it. He said, your fingers will be gone a second. If they hit the water, your fingers are going to be gone. So we have to row. He kind of is paddling, poling across this lake. With every stroke he takes, it feels like we're going to capsize. I mean, you know, canoes can even be unstable sometimes. You can turn over a canoe. A canoe felt like a cruise ship compared to this thing. So anyway, you know, that was, we had a little bit of time crossing that lake. But when people ask if we were scared, that's probably the two times the only times that I felt afraid. She might have felt afraid. There was another time in the Amazon rainforest when we checked into a lodge way back in the middle of the jungle, and the people told us as we checked in, now, you don't want to walk out of here after dark unless you're with a guide, because A, you're going to get lost. It's a labyrinth of trails back here, and you'll get lost. You'll never find your way back, and there are a lot of things in this jungle that can harm you. So please don't walk out, you know, off the immediate property at nighttime. So we thought, that's easy to follow that. They walk us down to our room, hand us the key. They turn around and walk off. We open the door. Our room is only three-sided, and the entire back wall is open to the jungle that they just told us that we didn't want to walk into. So Stacy said, Joe, when you booked this place, did you know that it didn't have, I was missing a wall? I said, I didn't really read all the fine print, you know. I said, but think how nice this will be. We're going to be able to fall asleep tonight to the sounds of the Amazon rainforest, the monkeys in the trees and the birds and the frogs and things like that. We'll be able to fall asleep. Listen, when we came to bed that night, I fell asleep in about 2 minutes. I never heard one sound. Stacy heard every sound because she was laying under her mosquito netting and stuff with the blanket up under her eyes, and her eyes were wide open all night long. So maybe that was another night she was a little afraid. The question that I've probably been asked most since we've been back is, of all these places you visited, what was your favorite? And I've decided that's really a weird question, because you have to say, well, favorite in what respect? For me, the best scenery that I saw was in Jordan and Iceland, probably. For adventure, my favorite was probably Uganda. For just lifestyle, I liked both the Greek islands. I could go back there forever and maybe not get back to Evansville. And I liked the Cotswolds in England, region of England as well. For just pure exotic, you know, when you walked down the streets, you knew you were a long way from home. Peru and Morocco were probably my favorites from that aspect. And Stacy, as a favorite, when you ask Stacy her favorite, one place we'd never planned on going, but because of a border closing of another country, 4 days before we were to part for it, we have to find somewhere else to go. And I said, well, Stacy, what do you know about Romania? She goes, almost nothing. I said, me either, but it looks kind of cool. And Transylvania and bam. And we ended up spending 30 days in the Transylvania region of Romania. And she said she absolutely loved it. I think she would say that was one of her favorites, if not her favorite. People ask us, what happened to you that you never expected? And because both she and I are outgoing people, and if we go into, you know, a bar or a pub, we're going to end up striking up a conversation with somebody at the table next to us. And that certainly happened. We hadn't expected to make true friendships that we made along the way. And even today, though we've been back for 3 years now, almost 3 years, we've got a group of people in the Cotswolds. We've got people in Thailand, in Montenegro, that still contact us, that send us messages on Facebook, that say, when are you coming back? We want to see you again. I've got a bracelet I wear. So I mentioned a guy in a bar in Montenegro that I liked his bracelet, and he took it off and gave it to me, and I still wear it. You know, we in the Cotswolds, I celebrated my 70th birthday there, and there were a group of people from the village that invited us to their house for dinner and had Happy Birthday Joe cut out in letters on their wall, and we stay in touch with them all the time, and that's one of the great unexpected things. Other people have asked, what did you learn along the way? What takeaways do you have? Surely you couldn't go on this for 2.5 years and not have grown or felt something or have something. If you did that, it would certainly be a kind of a waste of time. Here are a couple of things that I realize when I think about the trip. The further off the beaten path that you get, the more authentic the experience. And we found out that the farther we got away from well-known tourist destinations and got into true villages and places off of it, the more we liked it, the weirder it was, the better stories it was, and the more we learned when we were off the beaten path. As was said when you gave the invocation a few minutes ago, we realize that we grow the most when we step beyond our comfort zone. That's absolutely true, and there's a great takeaway that we had from that. We also found that those people who materially seem to have the very least seem to be the most generous and the most willing to share. There were places that we visited, the Pygmy Village, where people didn't know where tomorrow's food was coming from, and yet whatever they did have, they were willing to share with us when we were there. I found that being untethered and unencumbered is really liberating. And those 28 months that we were gone were probably the time in my life where I felt the freest and maybe the happiest. I was incredibly, and continue today to be incredibly grateful for the experience. I wouldn't have missed it for the world.
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2: Hot and humid again today with a high of 96. The heat index will climb above 100. Then tonight, partly cloudy with a low of 73. Sunday becoming partly to mostly cloudy by the afternoon with a high of 96. I'm Chief Meteorologist Jeff Lyons with your 14 First Alert forecast on 104 FM WIKY.

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1: 104 FM WIKY. We are young, fun. Hey, it's DJB. Are we having fun yet? All right, this could be fun. Monday morning, right after 6, your first shot at the WikiWord jackpot. 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
5: Hot and humid again today with a high of 96. The heat index will climb above 100. Then tonight, partly cloudy with a low of 73. Sunday becoming partly to mostly cloudy by the afternoon with a high of 96. I'm Chief Meteorologist Jeff Lyons with your 14 First Alert forecast on 104 FM, WIKY.

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1: We had an extortion breakfast in the house, the Evansville Bicycle Club, and the Great Pumpkin Metric is coming up. 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

0: 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All right. This is DJV here Saturday morning. Friday morning on the Wiki Morning Show, we had the Evansville Bicycle Club in. They come here every year about this time. We talk about their great pumpkin metric, which is coming up the fairgrounds in early October. John Nelly at the celebrity microphone. He may have gone a little long. Be listening.
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0: Wrap it up, it's Sergeant Beckles on the Wiki Morning Show, the Evansville Bicycle Club, and the Great Pumpkin Metric at the 4-H Fairgrounds coming in October. With the commercial. Yes, they earned it.
2: Yes, they did.
0: With the commercial. Ladies and gentlemen, standing at that celebrity mic, John Nelly. John, you got 60 seconds on the clock, and it starts right now.
3: Oh. Come to the 44th Annual Great Pumpkin Metric Bicycle Tour on Sunday, October 4th, at the Vandenberg County Fairground. 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E-bikes are welcome. Unambitious or starting out? 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It will take about 2 hours for the route. For a longer ride, do the 32-mile route through a pastoral, bucolic, rural countryside. This is the most popular route and takes the average person 3 to 5 hours with rest stops and social jibber-jabber. For the longest ride, do the 66-mile route. Ride slowly and observe the world-famous sights of Vandenberg and Posey County. Or be ambitious and ride with the electrolytic caffeine-infused fast group. Do your own thing. All routes are marked and have fully stocked rest stops with drinks, snacks, and entertainment. An after-ride meal of pasta and G.D. Ritzy's chili is included in the entrance fee. Don't forget the famous ice cream freezer. 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For more information, go to the Evansville Bicycle Club website at www.evansvillebicycleclub.org. 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
3: Hot and humid again today with a high of 96. The heat index will climb above 100. Then tonight, partly cloudy with a low of 73. Sunday becoming partly to mostly cloudy by the afternoon with a high of 96. I'm Chief Meteorologist Jeff Lyons with your 14 First Alert forecast on 104 FM WIKY.

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Hey, next week in the culture quiz, we could buy a round. 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

0: 104 FM WIKY, Sean Mendez, Stitches, DJV, Saturday morning. You know, we've been talking about this a lot. Diane and I have been talking about this a lot the last couple of weeks. And, you know, there's no formal deadline. It's just like when it's full, but it's getting full fast. And we're talking about this winter getaway to Mexico in February. It's a heck of a deal. And I was just kicking this around, and I thought, man, this would make a great, like, Christmas present for yourselves. You know what I mean? Instead of spending a lot of money on each other, you know, you buy each other, well, you know, the package here. And you go to Mexico in February with Diane. All right. Here are all the details. Listen up.
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6: Hot and humid again today with a high of 96. The heat index will climb above 100. Then tonight, partly cloudy with a low of 73. Sunday becoming partly to mostly cloudy by the afternoon with a high of 96. I'm Chief Meteorologist Jeff Lyons with your 14 First Alert forecast on 104 FM, W-I-K-Y.

0: 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Monday, we journey back to the 2000s. And we've got tickets to a couple of different shows at the Preston Arts Center in Henderson. 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

0: 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And Chicago, it's DJB. On Saturday morning, yesterday morning, we had the Evansville Bicycle Club in. And John Nelly, you know, every year, I mean, he's been doing this for years and years. But oh, really? Only 60 seconds? Is that all I got? And of course, well, he doesn't stop at 60. Details in seconds.
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0: Wrap it up, in Sergeant Beckles on the Wiki Morning Show, the Evansville Bicycle Club, and the Great Pumpkin Metric at the 4-H Fairgrounds coming in October. With the commercial. Yes, they earned it.
2: Yes, they did.
0: With the commercial, ladies and gentlemen, standing at that celebrity mic, John Nelly. John, you got 60 seconds on the clock, and it starts right now.
3: Oh. 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E-bikes are welcome. Unambitious or starting out? Ride the short 15.5 mile at a leisurely pace. It will take about 2 hours for the route. For a longer ride, do the 32-mile route through a pastoral, bucolic, rural countryside. This is the most popular route and takes the average person 3 to 5 hours with rest stops and social jibber-jabber. For the longest ride, do the 66-mile route. Ride slowly and observe the world-famous sights of Vandenberg and Posey County. Or be ambitious and ride with the electrolytic caffeine-infused fast group. Do your own thing. All routes are marked and have fully stocked rest stops with drinks, snacks, and entertainment. An after-ride meal of pasta and G.D. Ritzy's chili is included in the entrance fee. Don't forget the famous ice cream freezer. Awards, prizes, and giveaways during the meal service. 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For more information, go to the Evansville Bicycle Club website at www.evansvillebicycleclub.org. 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
2: Hot and humid again today with a high of 96. The heat index will climb above 100. Then tonight, partly cloudy with a low of 73. Sunday becoming partly to mostly cloudy by the afternoon with a high of 96. I'm Chief Meteorologist Jeff Lyons with your 14 First Alert forecast on 104 FM WIKY.

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0: 104 FM, WIKY, and Mrs. Kelsey. Nothing but trouble. CJB here Saturday morning, and it's going to be hot. Hot today. We're going to, you know, tie or break a record again today in the heat indices up over 100. Got that again tomorrow. And then Monday, this is a slow transition. Not quite as hot, but still plenty hot. And then Tuesday, that's the day of the autumnal equinox, and boom, fall arrives. And not only will fall arrive, like, you know, on the calendar, we'll have a drastic change in the weather, too. It's going to be amazing. So here we go. Fall will arrive Tuesday, and we need to make plans for the Evansville Half Marathon. Yeah.
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4: WIKY, Tri-State Weather.
5: Hot and humid again today with a high of 96. The heat index will climb above 100. Then tonight, partly cloudy with a low of 73. Sunday becoming partly to mostly cloudy by the afternoon with a high of 96. I'm Chief Meteorologist Jeff Lyons with your 14 First Alert forecast on 104 FM WIKY.

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All next week in the Culture Quiz, gift cards to JW Hornville Tavern. Yeah, how about that? 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
1: We had an extortion breakfast in the house, the Evansville Bicycle Club, and the Great Pumpkin Metric is coming up. 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

0: 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Open arms from Journey. Hey, ZJB, you know, it's hot. Hot, hot, hot. But, you know, fall is out there. In fact, it'll begin next week in a big way on Tuesday. The actual autumnal equinox. You just wait and see. We'll talk about it Tuesday morning here on the Wiki Morning Show. But a lot of stuff happening, including the Great Pumpkin Metric. It's a fun, fun bicycle event for the entire family. John Nelly from the Evansville Bicycle Club at the celebrity microphone with all the details from our extortion breakfast yesterday morning. Got that coming up.
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0: Wrap it up, the extortion breakfast on the Wiki Morning Show, the Evansville Bicycle Club, and the Great Pumpkin Metric at the 4-H Fairgrounds coming in October. With the commercial. Yes, they earned it.
3: Yes, they did.
0: With the commercial, ladies and gentlemen, standing at that celebrity mic, John Nelly. John, you got 60 seconds on the clock, and it starts right now.
4: Oh. 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Unambitious or starting out? 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It will take about 2 hours for the route. For a longer ride, do the 32-mile route through a pastoral, bucolic, rural countryside. This is the most popular route and takes the average person 3 to 5 hours with rest stops and social jibber-jabber. For the longest ride, do the 66-mile route. 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Or be ambitious and ride with the electrolytic caffeine-infused fast group. Do your own thing. All routes are marked and have fully stocked rest stops with drinks, snacks, and entertainment. An after-ride meal of pasta and G.D. Ritzy's chili is included in the entrance fee. Don't forget the famous ice cream freezer. Awards, prizes, and giveaways during the meal service. 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For more information, go to the Evansville Bicycle Club website at www.evansvillebicycleclub.org. 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
0: Tackle them, Diane.
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0: 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Well, when he went to page 2, I was a little concerned. Right. A little concerned.
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2: Hot and humid again today with a high of 96. The heat index will climb above 100. Then tonight, partly cloudy with a low of 73. Sunday becoming partly to mostly cloudy by the afternoon with a high of 96. I'm Chief Meteorologist Jeff Lyons with your 14 First Alert forecast on 104 FM WIKY.

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0: 104 FM, WIKY, Katy Perry, boom, boom, boom, moon, moon, moon. Yes, you could also be a songwriter. Hi, it's DJ B. Hey, you know, we had a big winner, and we'll get to that in a second. The Wiki Word, just, a week and a half ago? So we've been working on this. $200 is the Monday morning jackpot in the Wiki Word.
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8: Hot and humid again today with a high of 96. The heat index will climb above 100. Then tonight, partly cloudy with a low of 73. Sunday becoming partly to mostly cloudy by the afternoon with a high of 96. I'm Chief Meteorologist Jeff Lyons with your 14 First Alert forecast on 104 FM WIKY.

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0: 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Hey, Phil Collins, in the air tonight. In the air tonight. In the air Friday morning was the Evansville Bicycle Club at Extortion Breakfast. Had a lot of fun with them, a lot of fun. 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
0: Wrap it up, it's Extortion Breakfast on the Wiki Morning Show, the Evansville Bicycle Club, and the Great Pumpkin Metric at the 4-H Fairgrounds coming in October. With the commercial. Yes, they earned it.
2: Yes, they did.
0: With the commercial. Ladies and gentlemen, standing at that celebrity mic, John Nelly. John, you got 60 seconds on the clock, and it starts right now.
3: Oh. Come to the 44th Annual Great Pumpkin Metric Bicycle Tour on Sunday, October 4th, at the Vandenberg County Fairground. 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E-bikes are welcome. Unambitious or starting out? Ride the short 15.5 mile at a leisurely pace. It will take about 2 hours for the route. For a longer ride, do the 32-mile route through a pastoral, bucolic, rural countryside. This is the most popular route and takes the average person 3 to 5 hours with rest stops and social jibber-jabber. For the longest ride, do the 66-mile route. Ride slowly and observe the world-famous sights of Vandenberg and Posey County. Or be ambitious and ride with the electrolytic caffeine-infused fast group. Do your own thing. All routes are marked and have fully stocked rest stops with drinks, snacks, and entertainment. An after-ride meal of pasta and G.D. Ritzy's chili is included in the entrance fee. Don't forget the famous ice cream freezer. Awards, prizes, and giveaways during the meal service. 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For more information, go to the Evansville Bicycle Club website at www.evansvillebicycleclub.org. 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
0: Tackle them, Diane.
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Happy Saturday morning. And hey, welcome to the weekend, right? It's Craig Michaels playing all of your favorites. I got Post Malone on the way, also some Miley Cyrus. But first, oh, it sounds so good. The music of Wham and Careless Whisper on 104 FM WIKY.

0: 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It's Miley Cyrus. Greg Michaels on your Saturday morning. 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

104 FM WIKY, The Chainsmokers, featuring Coldplay. That is something just like this. Greg Michaels on your Saturday. Hope you're enjoying your weekend so far. Lots of great tunes still to come. Talking about Shawn Mendes on the way. Also, some Olivia Dean. Love that song from her. That's coming up. Right now, though, it's the Cranberries and Dreams. 104 FM WIKY.

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1: 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Greg Michaels with you on this Saturday, reminding you, hey, Brewbecue, it's going to be coming up soon. 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
5: 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It's a free event, so bring the kids out, give them something to do. It's going on until 2 o'clock. And let the kids climb inside. In fact, you can climb inside, too, and check out the big trucks. These are huge. And you can meet some of the professional drivers and see some of the industry's most impressive equipment up close and personal. And like I said, it is free. They have a kids community. Face painting, bouncy houses. Just let them loose. Let them go. Also, food trucks and games. And this year's event supports the J.D. Sheth Foundation, also a 50-50 half-pot raffle and local nonprofit exhibit. 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

104 FM at WIKY with the music of Ed Sheeran. It's Greg Michaels on your Saturday morning with music still to come from Lady Gaga, also Bruno Mars, Pharrell thrown in as well. But first, it's time to party like it's 1999. It's Prince on WIKY.

0: Such a great duet, Lady Gaga and Bruno Mars on 104 FM WIKY. Be sure to join Diane Douglas from the Wiki Morning Show on the WIKY Dream Winter Getaway. They're going to be heading to Costa Mujeres, Mexico. That's over near Cancun, in case you weren't sure. This all-inclusive trip means everything's included in one price. You got your airfare, resort, ground transportation, talking about 7 nights at a beachfront, luxury, all-inclusive resort. It sounds so good. All the meals, drinks, gratuity, resort amenities, they're all included in this. It's going to be a fantastic trip. You want to be a part of it. So if you want to see pictures of the resort or learn more about the package, you can go to our website at WIKY.com, or you can text the word BEACH, B-E-A-C-H, to 82474.
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2: Hey, it's Amy Adams, and I'm out today at the Stars of the Stripes Truck Show and Social at Atlas World Headquarters. We're in Evansville on St. George Road and Highway 41. I have Aaron Chenoweth. He is the Director of Operations. What is going on today?
3: Well, this is the Stars of the Stripes Truck Show and Social. It's an event that Atlas started a couple of years ago, and this is actually our second year here in Evansville, Indiana. Basically, this is a truck show with big rigs, the 18-wheelers. So think about like the Frog Follies, but supersized. So we have trucks that are probably the biggest, baddest looking trucks you've ever seen in your life. And with the wow factor, something that has never been here in the Evansville area, and everything, you know, people get really excited about this. We're looking to do this long term. And I know it's hot, folks, but we have shade tents, fans. We got you covered. So hoping to see you out here. Thank you.
2: 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And hey, it's free, going on until 2 o'clock. It's all happening at the Stars of the Stripes Truck Show and Social at Atlas World Headquarters. 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

0: 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She seems like a fantastic person and such a great artist, obviously. Lots of wonderful tunes. I bet she is fantastic live to see in a show as well. So one of these days, going to have to knock that off my bucket list. It's Greg Michaels for your Saturday with lots of music still to come. Imagine Dragons, Carrie Underwood on the way. 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
2: 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We're in Atlas World Headquarters on St. George Road and Highway 41 in Evansville, not too far away from the airport. I have Aaron Chenoweth with me. He's the Director of Operations. On Aaron, it's a family event. What do you have going on for the kids?
3: Yes, it is, and we have a lot going on here. We have inflatable obstacle course. We have bounce houses, both for the older kids and for the little ones. We have face painting and some different coloring activities and a lot of giveaways. We also have 7 different food trucks. I guarantee you're going to find one of your favorite food trucks here, if not 3 or 4. So, and we also, I know, folks, it is hot today, but we have plenty of shade. We have fans out here. We have some escape from the heat. And then a lot of smiling faces I'm seeing already. So come on out. Hope to see you here.
2: 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You can even climb inside some of these trucks. I did. I looked into somebody's refrigerator. I'm bad, aren't I? Yeah. 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

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It's Greg Michaels for your Saturday afternoon, the weekend. How appropriate. The weekend, music from him coming up in just a little bit. Right now, though, let's rock out with Billy Idol on WIKY.

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It's Greg Michaels on your Saturday. Oh, looky here. It is boy band time. This is NSYNC. It's Terry.

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Ed Sheeran on 104 FM WIKY. Happy Saturday afternoon. Welcome to your weekend. You have certainly earned it. It is Greg Michaels taking care of your musical needs as always. Let's see, lots of great songs still to come. Talk about Benson Boone on the way. Also, American authors, Luke Combs, lots of great stuff still to come. But first, this feels like going to the high school dance. And me standing up against the wall, waiting for some girl to say, hey, would you like to dance? But at any rate, Richard Marx now on 104 FM WIKY.

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0: 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They've got your chance to win a $20 gift card to JW Hornville Tavern. 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
2: 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I am in the VIP program myself. It's where nobody walks away because everybody saves. 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We're going to be here until around 3 this afternoon. 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

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That is Stronger. 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

0: 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And on Monday and Tuesday, they'll have tickets to the musical Hadestown, which is going to be there on October 25th. And then Wednesday through Friday, they'll have tickets to country artist Dina Carter performing. She's going to be there at April 24th of next year. So don't forget, Journey Back to the 2000s with the Wiki Morning Show from 104 FM, WIKY.
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Music from Justin Bieber on 104 FM WIKY. That is Daisies. Happy Saturday afternoon to all of you, and I hope you're having a fantastic weekend. And thanks for bringing Wiki along for the ride, as always. It's Greg Michaels. Shaboozy is on the way. Also got some Taylor Swift. Oh, but first, let's crank it up, shall we? Van Halen on WIKY.

0: 104 FM, WIKY, just getting a little bit tipsy with Shaboozy on this Saturday afternoon. Greg Michaels taking care of your musical needs as always. Lots of great tunes still on the way. Talking about Lady Gaga, also a throwback to the 80s with Simple Minds. And by the way, if you ever want to know what's going on around the tri-state, you're looking for stuff to do, some fun with the whole family, we've got you covered. 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

0: Such a great song from Gabby Barrett featuring Charlie Puth. That is I Hope on 104 FM WIKY. Greg Michaels on this Saturday afternoon with lots of great tunes still on the way. Got some Taylor Swift thrown in there on the next hour. Also Maroon 5, John Mellencamp, Seymour, Indiana's own John Mellencamp still to come. Hey, a reminder, if you haven't had a chance to get to Holiday World this summer and you want to try to squeeze something in this fall, got an opportunity. All you have to do is text the word WORLD, W-O-R-L-D, WORLD, to 82474 for a chance to win a pair of tickets to Holiday World. 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

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It is Temple on your Saturday. Coming up this week, we're getting you ready for the holidays already. 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Right now, it's Mellencamp with Pink Houses. 104 FM, WIKY.

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1: Benson Boone with Beautiful Things, 104 FM, WIKY. Speaking of Benson Boone, every time I think of Benson, I, of course, immediately go to Amy Adams. She is the biggest Benson Boone fan that I know, and you need to be listening to Amy this week while you're working, because she's got your tickets to see Cirque Musica Holiday Wonderland before you can buy them. The show is going to be November the 17th at the Old National Events Plaza. Tickets going on sale September the 25th. You can win yours all this week by tuning in to Amy Adams.
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0: 104 FM, WIKY, the Biebs and the Kid Leroy there with Stay. Good afternoon. It is Temple. And coming up this week on the Wiki Morning Show, journey back to the 2000s at 6:20 each morning. This week, it's all about the Preston Art Center in Henderson and a few shows that they're going to have on Monday and Tuesday. If you play Journey Back to the 2000s, you could win your tickets to the musical Hadestown. That's going to be on October the 25th. Now, if you win Wednesday through Friday, you get those tickets to see country artist Dina Carter. She's going to play April 24th, 2027 at the Preston Arts Center. 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

WIKY. I don't know that it's a sunroof kind of day. I think it's a blast the AC kind of day. It's 104 FM WIKY. It is Temple hanging out with you. BrewBQ. It's going to be coming up in Owensboro at the River Park Center. Got all the details on the way for you to get your tickets now. Huey Lewis in the news. If this is it, it's 104 FM WIKY.

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And here I go again on my own. 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Evansville's best variety is on 104.1 WIKY.

0: 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Bruno Mars and I Just Might. It is Temple on your Saturday afternoon. And a lot of folks know that I live in Owensboro. It is the home of barbecue worldwide. Owensboro, Kentucky is known for the barbecue. Now it's Brewbecue. It's going to be happening Saturday, October the 17th at the River Park Center in Owensboro. 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

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We've got a dream winter getaway that you are going to want to hear about. 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

0: Yep, heat waves, glass animals there. We are experiencing what I'm hoping is the last heat wave of the season. We are under a heat advisory through tomorrow night, through 7 o'clock tomorrow night. So, but as I look to the forecast, to the future, we're starting to get some fall-like temperatures. This winter, though, we're going to want to be escaping from this. You can get in on a dream winter getaway to Costa Mujeres, Mexico. 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Now, this is an all-inclusive trip, meaning everything is included in one price. 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

0: flowers. 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
1: And I knocked on the booth of the DJ. Put the record on and it came out.
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4: Gentlemen, I may be the only boy allowed on this program this weekend because we are going all girls. Girls weekend away. That's what the playlist has got. This is Joe Cortez. Nothing but female artists, some of the interesting stories. And guys, we'll be checking things off the honey-do list she gave you coming up over the next 4 hours. Starting with an all-girl band that wrote their own songs, played their own instruments, and cut their own path. Go-Go's kick off the girls weekend away.

0: Britney's in on the Girls' Weekend Away on Retro Pop Reunion, only female artists, and a career game plan from Pat Benatar.
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Gwen Stefani works for the Girls' Weekend Away on Retro Pop Reunion. This is Joe Cortez. Nothing but female artists this weekend. And this one reportedly turned down being featured in her brother's music biopic. Of course, Michael. That would be Sister Janet, who wants to work on her own music biopic. RetroPopReunion.com. Our website has what's going on there. And what have you done for me lately?

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0: 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Only female artists for the 80s and 90s on this weekend's Retro Pop Reunion. And a few weeks ago, one of the most iconic women in the history of music, we lost Dolly Parton. When we come back, a Video Music Era tribute that says, I love you always forever, for Dolly Parton.
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0: Girls Weekend Away on Retro Pop Reunion. Only female artist out of the 80s and 90s, and one that's, well, almost gone a month ago. A song that says, I will love you always forever, for Dolly Parton.
1: I just hope that everything I've done, it will last, and that we'll do some good. It's not about me, what my life can be, but what my life can do. And I'm proud of my legacy, might be of use to other people.

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1: 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I'm talking about unlimited high-speed data for just $34.99 a month. 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